0: Fog lingers tonight with lows around 50 and light northwesterly winds. Tuesday starts with patchy fog, then turns mostly cloudy and reaches the upper 60s. Tuesday night is partly cloudy with areas of fog and lows near 50. Wednesday brings patchy fog early, then partly sunny skies and mid-70s. Wednesday night stays mostly cloudy near 60, and Thursday is partly sunny in the upper 70s. Currently, it's cloudy and 59 degrees, with a north-northwest wind at 3 miles an hour.
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0: All righty, here's a conversation starter for you. If somebody is named Jim, Dave, Bob, Pat, Mitch, or Bill, you'll know that they're probably 50 years old and older. This is according to Laura Wattenberg, the founder of BabyNameWizard.com. She should know. Wattenberg says, a name is considered statistically gone when it's given to fewer than five boys or girls in a year. Pat and Bob fall into that category. She says one-syllable nicknames like Jim and Dave used to be really popular, but that whole style is falling out of fashion fast. We're turning away from names that are trimmed down versions of a longer name. The same is true for girls' nicknames, by the way. Ones that are completely gone include Sue and Debbie. And mid-century nicknames for girls ending in I, like Sandy or Vicky, dominated the 1950s and 60s, but they're now either gone or on the brink of being gone. 1960s names are falling out of favor at a rapid pace. Wattenberg says, we're about to see nobody named Shelley, Jill, or even Brad. Brad isn't even the top 3,000 names for boys. We've got more intelligence for your life still to come on WYLF.
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4: Fresh Lake Air, WYLF weather. Patchy fog lingers tonight with lows around 50 and light northwesterly winds. Tuesday starts with patchy fog, then turns mostly cloudy and reaches the upper 60s. Tuesday night is partly cloudy with areas of fog and lows near 50. Wednesday brings patchy fog early, then partly sunny skies and mid-70s. Wednesday night stays mostly cloudy near 60, and Thursday is partly sunny in the upper 70s. Currently, it's cloudy and 59 degrees, with a north wind at 0 miles an hour.
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4: Fresh Lake Air. WYLF weather. Tonight stays patchy foggy with temperatures around 50 degrees and light northwesterly winds. Tuesday starts with patchy fog, then turns mostly cloudy with highs in the upper 60s and light northwesterly winds. Tuesday night brings partly cloudy skies, then areas of fog with lows around 50. Wednesday becomes partly sunny and warmer near the mid-70s. Currently, it's cloudy and 57 degrees with a northwest wind at 5 miles an hour.
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0: All right, my intelligent friends, here's a weird way to maintain your balance. 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This comes from a study published in the journal Somatosensory and Motor Research. 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Well, it engages jaw muscles that activate your postural control system. It makes your body more effective at staying steady, even on slippery and uneven surfaces. Again, you press the tip of your tongue against the back of your front teeth to maintain your balance.
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0: Stevie Wonder, and Part-Time Lover. All right, well, if you're an American Idol fan, Lionel Richie just made it official the other day. He will be a judge on the upcoming season of AI. Yeah, Lionel is 77 years old these days, and he posted that video, I guess, as a message during fellow judge Luke Bryan's concert in Nashville the other night.
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2: Fresh Lake Air, WYLF weather. Tonight stays patchy foggy with temperatures around 50 degrees and light northwesterly winds. Tuesday starts with patchy fog, then turns mostly cloudy with highs in the upper 60s and light northwesterly winds. Tuesday night brings partly cloudy skies, then areas of fog with lows around 50. Wednesday becomes partly sunny and warmer near the mid-70s. Currently, it's foggy and misty and 55 degrees with a north wind at 0 miles an hour.
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0: It's Mariah Carey and Without You. All right, well, he had quite the NBA career. Hall of Famer Bob Pettit, the first NBA player to reach 20,000 points and two-time MVP. He passed away last week at the age of 93. Bob, though, did you know this, was the NBA's first ever most valuable player.
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0: Tina Turner and What's Love Got to Do with It? 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Gucci apparently started selling shoes labeled Made in China. 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
2: Fresh Lake Air, WYLF weather. Tonight stays patchy foggy with temperatures around 50 degrees and light northwesterly winds. Tuesday starts with patchy fog, then turns mostly cloudy with highs in the upper 60s and light northwesterly winds. Tuesday night brings partly cloudy skies, then areas of fog with lows around 50. Wednesday becomes partly sunny and warmer near the mid-70s. Currently, it's foggy and misty and 55 degrees with a north wind at 0 miles an hour.
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0: Simply Red, and Holding Back the Years. All right, well, Lindsey Vonn may keep on keeping on. I liked how that rhymed. It was an accidental rhyme, and those are always the best, right? Lindsey said she's still months away from deciding if she's going to return to racing or not. She said she might.
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0: Michael Jackson and I Just Can't Stop Loving You. All right, well, apparently the U.S. Senate has yet to vote on the permanent daylight savings time measure that the House has already approved. Yeah, if they don't get it approved by November 1st, the measure will die again.
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2: Fresh Lake Air, WYLF weather. Tonight stays patchy foggy with temperatures around 50 degrees and light northwesterly winds. Tuesday starts with patchy fog, then turns mostly cloudy with highs in the upper 60s and light northwesterly winds. Tuesday night brings partly cloudy skies, then areas of fog with lows around 50. Wednesday becomes partly sunny and warmer near the mid-70s. Currently, it's foggy and misty and 55 degrees with a north wind at 0 miles an hour.
3: Did you know that for 80 years, Paralyzed Veterans of America has been a lifeline for our nation's veterans with spinal cord injuries and diseases like MS and ALS, and all people with disabilities? PVA has funded research of the first non-addictive pain medication in over a decade, secured the passage of the Americans with Disabilities Act, and pioneered wheelchair basketball. 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
1: ABC News, I'm Stephanie Officer. Tompkins County, New York, the DA looking closely at an alleged gang rape lawsuit against Cornell University and seven members of a campus frat. An attorney for one of the accused men in that suit speaking. ABC's Aaron Katursky.
2: The now former student identified as Jane Doe alleges seven Chi Phi fraternity brothers forcibly drugged her with ketamine and took turns sexually assaulting her. The lawyer for one of them is blasting the woman's lawsuit.
3: This young man will be exonerated and we will repair him so he can live the life and as a good person that he can be going forward without the consequences of the selfish, selfish lawsuit against him.
2: Cornell's Chi Phi chapter is still barred from this campus.
1: That powerful nor'easter that pummeled the Northeast caused travel problems in New England Monday, forcing airlines to delay or cancel flights at Boston's Logan Airport. Sherry Zmina of Ohio.
4: We're here to have a girls trip to Salem. We've been planning for 2 years and we heard there was a nor'easter coming, but we weren't going to let that stop us.
1: This is ABC News. Pennsylvania reports an additional 13 new measles cases since Friday, bringing the state's total so far this year to 903. The state health department says at least 176 people have been hospitalized and four measles-associated deaths have been reported. Right place, right time. A plane of skydivers, some of which were trained EMTs, saw a small plane crash in a Wisconsin field Sunday and literally jumped to their rescue.
5: Kind of looked at each other and said, I kind of think that plane might have just crashed.
6: John Bechtel was one of the three skydivers who jumped into action.
5: When we arrived, we saw two of the passengers were up and walking around, and there was one passenger who was laying on the ground, clearly had a head wound.
6: First responders arriving just minutes later, three people rushed to area hospitals, a fourth treated at the scene.
1: ABC's Matt Rivers. SpaceX celebrating the launch of the world's largest and most powerful rocket Monday.
7: Fresh Lake Air, WYLF weather. Tonight stays patchy foggy with temperatures around 50 degrees and light northwesterly winds. Tuesday starts with patchy fog, then turns mostly cloudy with highs in the upper 60s and light northwesterly winds. Tuesday night brings partly cloudy skies, then areas of fog with lows around 50. Wednesday becomes partly sunny and warmer, near the mid-70s. Currently, it's foggy and misty and 55 degrees, with a north wind at 0 miles an hour.
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0: Debo Bryson and If Ever You're in My Arms Again. All right, well, have you heard about this? Apparently, Dwayne The Rock Johnson is in talks with ABC to start a Jack Ryan-style TV show. Listen, I get it. Maybe it would be good, but I'm just so tired of the same old, over and over and over again, just getting recycled into something not really any different, but just so it can air on a different network and on a different movie screen, if you know what I'm saying. It's like, are there not any new ideas out there anymore?
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0: It's Bob Seger and the Silver Bullet Band, and we've got tonight. All right, well, if you've been a U2 fan over the years, Bono and the Boys have got a new album coming out on November 13th. Going to be their 16th studio album, and apparently it includes a song featuring Bono singing with Dolly Parton. Bono said that the song got recorded back in June, saying that even though she was ill at the time, she still got out of her bed to sing the song.
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2: Fresh Lake Air, WYLF weather. Tonight stays patchy foggy with temperatures around 50 degrees and light northwesterly winds. Tuesday starts with patchy fog, then turns mostly cloudy with highs in the upper 60s and light northwesterly winds. Tuesday night brings partly cloudy skies, then areas of fog with lows around 50. Wednesday becomes partly sunny and warmer near the mid-70s. Currently, it's foggy and misty and 55 degrees. With a north wind at 0 miles an hour.
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1: News. I'm Stephanie Officer. Over the weekend, President Trump rejected a proposal from Iran that would reopen the Strait of Hormuz. Oil is still high. The market's still in the red. ABC News contributor Mick Mulroy weighs in on whether the president is contemplating more escalation or a renewed negotiation.
2: It's either or. It could be both. He could be looking at potentially a major military escalation to bring this war to an end. We'll have to see, of course. But right now, Iran thinks it has leverage because of the midterm elections. The day after the midterm elections, that leverage goes away.
1: A $5 million bond was set Monday for a third man charged in the death of Tasia Fortune. The 29-year-old's body was found hanging from a tree behind a home in Jackson, Mississippi last month. Jackson Police Chief Rashal Brackney.
3: Tasia Fortune was deceased before this hanging was staged. We will not get into what we believe to be the intent behind that.
1: This is ABC News. The new Supreme Court term begins with arguments in a major climate case, but only 8 justices will decide it.
4: Some state and local governments say they should be able to sue energy companies over the effects caused by climate change and greenhouse gas emissions. Those companies claim that the suits are preempted by the federal Clean Air Act. The Supreme Court will decide the case this term, but Justice Samuel Alito will not take part. He's recused himself without giving a reason why. He's faced calls to step aside because he holds stock in energy companies, although he does not own shares of the two companies here, Exxon and Suncor. Brian Clark, ABC News.
1: The Southeastern Conference and South Carolina have jointly suspended Gamecocks edge rusher Dylan Stewart for throwing a punch at Alabama tight end Josh Ford Saturday. OpenAI says it stopped development of its latest artificial intelligence models, admitting agents acted in ways that suggested a lack of control. I'm Stephanie Officer, ABC News.
5: Fresh Lake Air, WYLF weather. Tonight stays patchy foggy with temperatures around 50 degrees and light northwesterly winds. Tuesday starts with patchy fog, then turns mostly cloudy with highs in the upper 60s and light northwesterly winds. Tuesday night brings partly cloudy skies, then areas of fog with lows around 50. Wednesday becomes partly sunny and warmer near the mid-70s. Currently, it's foggy and misty and 55 degrees, with a north wind at 0 miles an hour.
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0: & Oates, and I can't go for that. Well, apparently George and Amal Clooney these days are taking shifts to be with Cindy Crawford and Randy Gerber to help support those two after the death of their son Presley, who overdosed last week.
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0: is Paul Davis, and Cool Night. All right, well, apparently if you want to feel happier and younger, you should color your hair. I was just reading 25% of women say they always feel happier and younger if they color their hair once a month. That seems like a lot.
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2: Fresh Lake Air, WYLF weather. Tonight stays patchy foggy with temperatures around 50 degrees and light northwesterly winds. Tuesday starts with patchy fog, then turns mostly cloudy with highs in the upper 60s and light northwesterly winds. Tuesday night brings partly cloudy skies, then areas of fog with lows around 50. Wednesday becomes partly sunny and warmer near the mid-70s. Currently, it's foggy and misty and 55 degrees. With a southwest wind at 6 miles an hour.
3: Did you know that for 80 years, Paralyzed Veterans of America has been a lifeline for our nation's veterans with spinal cord injuries and diseases like MS and ALS, and all people with disabilities? PVA has funded research of the first non-addictive pain medication in over a decade, secured the passage of the Americans with Disabilities Act, and pioneered wheelchair basketball. 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
1: ABC News, I'm Stephanie Officer. Tompkins County, New York, the DA looking closely at an alleged gang rape lawsuit against Cornell University and seven members of a campus frat. An attorney for one of the accused men in that suit speaking. ABC's Aaron Katursky.
2: The now former student identified as Jane Doe alleges seven Chi Phi fraternity brothers forcibly drugged her with ketamine and took turns sexually assaulting her. The lawyer for one of them is blasting the woman's lawsuit.
3: This young man will be exonerated and we will repair him so he can live the life and as a good person that he can be going forward without the consequences of the selfish, selfish lawsuit against him.
2: Cornell's Chi Phi chapter is still barred from this campus.
1: That powerful nor'easter that pummeled the Northeast caused travel problems in New England Monday, forcing airlines to delay or cancel flights at Boston's Logan Airport. Sherry Zmina of Ohio.
4: We're here to have a girls trip to Salem. We've been planning for 2 years and we heard there was a nor'easter coming, but we weren't going to let that stop us.
1: This is ABC News. Pennsylvania reports an additional 13 new measles cases since Friday, bringing the state's total so far this year to 903. The state health department says at least 176 people have been hospitalized and four measles-associated deaths have been reported. Right place, right time. A plane of skydivers, some of which were trained EMTs, saw a small plane crash in a Wisconsin field Sunday and literally jumped to their rescue.
5: Kind of looked at each other and said, I kind of think that plane might have just crashed.
6: John Bechtel was one of the three skydivers who jumped into action.
5: When we arrived, we saw two of the passengers were up and walking around, and there was one passenger who was laying on the ground, clearly had a head wound.
6: First responders arriving just minutes later, three people rushed to area hospitals, a fourth treated at the scene.
1: ABC's Matt Rivers. 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
10: Fresh Lake Air, WYLF weather. Tonight stays patchy foggy with temperatures around 50 degrees and light northwesterly winds. Tuesday starts with patchy fog, then turns mostly cloudy with highs in the upper 60s and light northwesterly winds. Tuesday night brings partly cloudy skies, then areas of fog with lows around 50. Wednesday becomes partly sunny and warmer near the mid 70s. Currently, it's cloudy and 55 degrees. With a north wind at 0 miles an hour.
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7: Groceries, gas, everything, you name it. That's why it's not surprising that over half of Americans have a side gig, an extra way to make cash every single month. And you know, you always talk about it, you're like, oh, I need a side gig, I need to make some extra money, how am I going to do it? There's a guy that has over 100 different options on his YouTube channel, and some of them, things you've never heard of before. It's coming up next.

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1: Everybody needs some extra cash now more than ever. So what's the side hustle that's actually going to give it to you? Well, you got to talk to the guy that's come up with hundreds of ideas. Nick Loper is the chief side hustler at Side Hustle Nation. You can visit their YouTube page, Side Hustle Nation. 40% of Americans do something to make extra money on the side besides their primary job.
2: No, you're right. And some of the numbers I've seen are even higher than that. And it's one part in response to economic necessity and the rising cost of literally everything. And the other part is almost out of this like proactive spirit to use your free time more effectively, more productively, and say, look, maybe I could or should be doing something to improve my financial livelihood.
0: Nick, Anna says that you've come up with hundreds of ideas on this. How does it work that you put those in play for other individuals, right? Because being an idea man, sexy on the outside, but it doesn't necessarily mean that this was a success.
2: Well, for me, the Side Hustle Show is very much a choose-your-own-adventure, right? We'll put out hundreds of different ideas, and early on, my hypothesis was I'll be the guinea pig. I'll go out and test out a bunch of this stuff, and still, to this day, testing out side hustle apps and different services. So I found one recently that paid me to video the aisles at Target. The company that was facilitating this was like getting paid by the brands that wanted to see how they were positioned on the shelves.
1: Wait, Nick, I need to know, how much money do you get paid to go take videos at Target? I could do that every day when I'm there.
0: I think they filled the position.
2: This was through an app called Hetal Retail, H-E-T-A-L. I mean, actively recruiting Target, Walmart, all this stuff. Worked out to be about $20 an hour. I am attracted to the types of side hustles that maybe not today, but maybe someday have the chance to decouple your income earning power from the hours that you put in. There's a lot of plug and play options out there like this Hetal Retail or like DoorDash, Instacart, Uber driving, right? It's pretty straightforward. Everybody can go and do it. And if your goal is to make an extra couple hundred bucks this weekend, like it's probably a viable option, but you almost have to fast forward 2, 3, 4, 5 years. Does that make a meaningful change to my bottom line or to my personal profitability? And trying to set up a side hustle or a business in such a way that there's some potential to scale. My original side hustle was a comparison shopping site for footwear, where I didn't have to be sitting in front of the computer. If somebody wanted to buy a pair of shoes, they could go do that through the website. So stuff like that, where you're setting it up once and you can get paid over and over again.
0: What is paying me the most money for the shortest amount of time invested?
2: Yeah, we found a recent one. It's called the Amazon Influencer Program, which is a horrible name because you don't really need to be an influencer to do this. Take little product review videos, and I just started with the stuff I had lying around the house. Like, oh, here's my standing desk. You upload these videos to Amazon, and then if somebody watches your video and then buys the product, they sprinkle you a little bit of commission on that. Hey, thanks for helping us make this sale. And I've already started to see some extra commissions. I think yesterday was like $20. It was like, that's
0: hey,
2: fantastic.
0: Wait a minute.
2: You can upload it once.
0: Wait a minute. Wait a minute. I'm ordering from Amazon 5 times a day, this is something I got to do.
1: I get that ad, but I didn't realize that you could just take the items that you already own, film about it, and then if people watch your videos, you collect a check. That's a whole different ballgame for anybody. That's awesome.
2: Yeah, it's a really easy one. And some of the stuff is never going to sell, but it only took 5 minutes to make this little video. No right. production, no editing, just point the camera at it, start talking about it. And I've had some friends who went really nuts with it. And they would go over to their friend's house and say, oh, can I house sit for you while you're out of town? Meanwhile, they're filming all of the toys and pots and pans and everything and really going crazy with it.
0: That is great. I mean, these are things that everybody has in their house, and your phone is obviously already in your hand.
1: Nick Loper is the chief side hustler at Side Hustle Nation. You can find his YouTube channel with all these incredible ideas to make some extra cash on the side. Thank you so much, Nick. We appreciate it. It's not Christmas, but it is the most wonderful time of the year at our house. Football is back.
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5: The Yates County Legislature is holding a public workshop Tuesday, October 27th, on the proposed 2027 county budget, with a second session October 28th, if more time is needed. The special meeting begins at 9 a.m. at the Legislative Chambers at 417 Liberty Street in Penn Yan. It will also be available on Zoom. The county will make the proposed budget available on its website on or about October 23rd. The notice does not include budget totals, a proposed tax levy, or department-by-department figures. A draft resolution attached to the notice would adopt a tentative 2027 budget as filed by the county budget officer and revised by legislators. It's a proposed action for that October 27-28 meeting, not a decision that already has been made. The same draft resolution will set a budget public hearing for November 19th, beginning at 6 p.m., at the Legislative Chambers. Residents will have another opportunity to review the tentative budget before that hearing if the legislature takes the proposed action. Geneva police arrested 49-year-old Ramon Arroyo Morales of Geneva on Castle Street last Friday following a larceny complaint. Burn Dairy staff reported Arroyo Morales allegedly stole a 12-pack of Corona beer valued at $22.60. Arroyo Morales was charged with petty larceny, processed, and issued an appearance ticket for Geneva City Criminal Court. Steuben County Sheriff's report a man has been arrested and given multiple charges after officials say he used food stamps that he was not authorized to use. In June this year, officials found 43-year-old Clark K. Fenchel of Corning had used a benefit card that the Steuben County Department of Social Services issued to another person. Fenchel has been charged with misuse of food stamps, petty larceny, and criminal possession of stolen property in the fourth degree. Fenchel was processed and sent to the Steuben County Jail without bail. Wednesday's Powerball jackpot will increase to an estimated $409 million as no players matched all six numbers in Monday night's drawing.
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7: Fresh Lake Air, WYLF weather. Tuesday starts with patchy fog, then turns mostly cloudy and near 68 degrees with light northwesterly winds. Tuesday night stays partly cloudy before areas of fog develop, with lows around 50. Wednesday brings patchy fog early, then partly sunny skies and mid-70s. Wednesday night stays mostly cloudy around 60. Thursday looks partly sunny and a bit warmer, near the upper 70s. Currently, it's cloudy and 55 degrees, with a north wind at 0 miles an hour.
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1: It's always so fascinating. The Anna and Raven Road Show is back, so we're looking for your submissions. We do this once or twice a year. We have our friend Ryan Brecklin from Nest Egg Auctions come on the air with us, and you can submit items that you don't know what they're worth. You don't even know where they came from. Maybe you inherited them, or maybe you saw it at a tag sale, Goodwill. You picked it up, and you're like, I think this is maybe worth something. You could submit it, and Ryan will tell you the provenance behind it,
0: yeah,
1: where it came from, and most importantly, he'll also tell you what it's worth.
0: Yeah, he's a fascinating guy who's got a background in just about everything. He's one of those people that can track things down, so you'll learn things about items that you think you knew about even.
1: Yeah, I'm looking at some of the submissions that came in last night.
0: This anything is good?
1: It's a vase.
0: Vases and the vases.
1: But this one's got this guy that looks like he's a pilgrim, and it says, quarreling dogs come halting home.
0: All right. Well, we'll find out.
1: Yeah. Anyway.
0: So Ryan knows some pilgrims.
1: He was once a pilgrim.
0: Right.
1: Yeah. If you have something around the house, this is the week to do it. Get it submitted by Sunday at annaandraven.com.

0: and literally ice skate. That's what me and my cousins would do all the time.
1: So my grandmother used to play games with me all the time. So we would play. She taught me how to play checkers. She started playing me, teaching me how to play chess. She taught me how to play croquet.
0: Yeah,
1: or, I don't know. Crochet. I never know how to pronounce it right. But you know, the thing with the stick and the, you know, the gates in the backyard. And I was a beast at that.
0: My grandfather, we played a lot of cards. We played Scopa, which is an Italian game. And he was a cheater. Known cheater.
1: Wow.
0: Even with us when we were four. 1-800-330-9999. What did you call your grandparents? And how did you come up with that name?
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3: ABC News, I'm Sherry Preston. Hacks on the Pentagon and the FBI now under investigation. Officials at the Pentagon say information on millions of personnel may have been compromised. At the FBI, the job site that was allegedly hacked is still offline. Here's ABC Chief Law and Justice Correspondent Pierre Thomas.
4: The agency has an urgent warning to virtually all bureau employees. The hackers allegedly compromised the FBI's employment website, stealing personal information, potentially thousands of current and former FBI employees involved, social security numbers, personal addresses, even medical and psychiatric records.
3: The group claiming responsibility for the FBI hack now telling some media outlets it will not release the information that it stole publicly. The president's import ban on about $1 billion worth of Canadian liquor, dairy products, and motorcycles now in effect. Former special counsel Jack Smith due before a Senate Judiciary Committee hearing this morning to face questions over his two criminal investigations of President Trump. This is ABC News. Winter is around the corner and home heating oil is expected to cost a lot more this year thanks to the war with Iran. Because of that, Elizabeth Miner, who is 64 and lives in Winston-Salem, North Carolina, says she will most likely skip her next home heating tank fill-up.
5: I'm on a fixed income like most people are, and it's going to be very tight. It's going to be very, very tight. And scratching it out.
3: She says she will supplement with propane, but its price has gone up as well. In a rare bipartisan move, the Senate passing the Protect College Sports Act. Among some of the new rules, says Connecticut Senator Chris Coons, a share of profits for athletes and guarantees if they get injured.
6: It means that the conferences and the colleges can set some simple rules that are in this bill about transfers, about eligibility, and it'll put in statute the right of athletes to receive revenue sharing.
3: The House is on recess, so no further movement. Sherry Preston, ABC News.
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9: Fresh Lake Air, WYLF weather. Tuesday starts with patchy fog, then turns mostly cloudy and near 68 degrees with light northwesterly winds. Tuesday night stays partly cloudy before areas of fog develop, with lows around 50. Wednesday brings patchy fog early, then partly sunny skies and mid-70s. Wednesday night stays mostly cloudy around 60. Thursday looks partly sunny and a bit warmer, near the upper 70s. Currently, it's cloudy and 57 degrees. With a north wind at 0 miles an hour.
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0: What do you call your grandparents? Like, was it grandma and grandpa, like traditional, or did they come up with something new? There's a Fortnite streamer. She's the oldest Fortnite streamer on record. She's 78 years old. She broke a Guinness World Record. They call her Grumpy Gran. She loves it. Grumpy Gran.
1: Yeah,
0: Grumpy Gran.
1: It's always funny to me when I run into somebody like a grandparent or whatever that knows more about a kid's game than I do,
0: mm-hmm.
1: or the kids around her.
0: Yeah.
1: Yeah.
0: I'm looking at our Facebook. It's really interesting how many different names there are. Jeremy called his grandma Hammy. Hammy.
1: All right.
0: Nadine said Omi. Interesting.
1: Okay.
0: Huh. Diane wrote her grandson calls her Bella. You
1: well, that's very
0: that.
1: Sweet.
0: Yeah,
1: nice.
0: You guided that.
1: I was like, going to say, somebody taught
0: Bella.
1: Him.
0: Call me Bella. Call me.
1: You said that over and over again for a month, right?
0: 1-800-330-9999. What did you call your grandparents, and how did they come up with that name?
1: Making them sound it out. Yeah.

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5: All of a sudden, it sounds like your children are speaking a different language in the backseat, and you realize, no, they're not learning Cantonese in school. That's just new slang words that you're too old to know now.
6: I feel like I'm actually picking up on some of this stuff finally once again. I used to be really good at this. And then I got really bad at it, but I think I'm better now.
5: You know, they always say it's like the middle school kids that start all the new slang, but I even realized my daughter is in third grade right now. Mm-hmm. She'll say things and I have to, and I smile and I laugh, and then I have to go home and Google what she's talking
6: about. Look it up.
5: Right, exactly. Right. I bet you know less than you think you do. we're gonna say all the newest
6: slang
5: terms.
6: That's pretty much the way you feel about everything I speak about.
5: There's seven new slang terms. Let's see how many you actually know. It's coming up next.

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8: Penn Yan police arrested Alexander Bates last Friday following an investigation into an August domestic incident. During the altercation, Bates allegedly grabbed the victim by the neck and forcefully punched her head into a doorframe multiple times in the presence of two children. He also was accused of taking the victim's phone to prevent her from calling emergency services. Bates was charged with aggravated family offense, third-degree assault, fourth-degree criminal mischief, and two counts of endangering the welfare of a child. Following processing at the Penn Yan Police Department, he was transported to the Yates County Jail to await arraignment. Steuben County Sheriffs say a woman has been charged after falsely applying for and using a credit card. 41-year-old Sarah I. Truesdell of Woodhull has been charged with grand larceny in the fourth degree and identity theft in the first degree. Friday, September 25th, officials arrested Truesdell after investigating a fraudulent credit card that was created using another person's information and was then used multiple times. Truesdell did not receive permission from the person before creating and using the credit card. Truesdell was processed and sent to the Steuben County Jail. City of Hornell police report a man has been taken into custody after officials say he damaged a vehicle. Police responded to a report of a damaged vehicle in the Walmart parking lot Saturday, September 5th. Officials found the suspect caused more than $1,500 in damage and was taken into custody Tuesday, September 22nd. After the investigation, 46-year-old David V. Levesque of Hornell was charged with criminal mischief in the second degree. Levesque was taken to the Steuben County Jail to await processing.
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5: Fresh Lake Air, WYLF weather. Tuesday starts with patchy fog, then turns mostly cloudy and near 68 degrees with light northwesterly winds. Tuesday night stays partly cloudy before areas of fog develop, with lows around 50. Wednesday brings patchy fog early, then partly sunny skies and mid-70s. Wednesday night stays mostly cloudy around 60. Thursday looks partly sunny and a bit warmer, near the upper 70s. Currently, it's cloudy and 57 degrees, with a north wind at 0 miles an hour.
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10: The killer of dreams. What if that was exactly what your husband was? You have a dream, you're pursuing it, and he's the one that says, hold up, time out, we need health insurance. You're going to get the whole story, then you'll decide who's right. Couples Court is coming up next.

0: do this, no problem.
1: I hope so. I hope you're right, but I don't know when that day will come. When it comes, we're going to have a celebration. But in the meantime, what do you think is the most dangerous apparatus at the playground? Is it the monkey bars? What's your story? What do you think it is? 1-800-330-9999.
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1: The thing about the playground is that it can be a very dangerous place.
0: Sure.
1: Yes. My daughter is desperately trying to make it across the monkey bars. She comes home with a new injury every single day.
0: Everybody needs a quest.
1: Her hands were ripped open with blisters. She fell on her side the other day, had to go to the nurse's office. I'm trying to decide, are the monkey bars the most dangerous? What do you think? Oh, look, I'm looking at the text line. Robin said, my daughter broke her arm on the monkey bars at school.
0: Yeah.
1: I'm not surprised. Yep.
0: We used to have, in the playground at the place where I grew up, we had the metal slide. I mean, this is years ago, right? So we had all the typical stuff with the metal slide, the chain swings. Getting your finger caught in one of those, like pinched in that, is always very painful.
1: I wonder if they still have them.
0: Instant blood blister.
1: Yeah.
0: But remember the, like, just the metal things that you would sit on, and it was on a big spring, and you would go back and forth? Ours were like worn in. You could get that thing wailing. And if your hand slipped, boom, you were busting your lip on the front of that thing.
1: Yep. 1-800-330-9999. What do you think is the most dangerous piece of equipment on a playground?

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1: What happened again?
2: The monkey bars hurt me.
1: Yeah, what happened on the monkey bars this time?
2: They just, like, gave me a cut.
1: Your hands are torn open.
2: I know, it's, like, so weird.
1: So weird.
0: I mean, monkey bars don't bite people, all right? You get on the monkey bars, you apply yourself, and it either works out or it didn't. It hasn't yet. But she's on her pathway.
3: Dakota is going to be 8 soon, and she has not mastered the monkey bars, mostly because my family, all the women in my family, have been cursed with the lack of upper body strength to be able to do the monkey bars.
0: It's a terrible affliction that you believe is processed in your genomes and your DNA.
3: Correct. And every day she comes home from school with a new injury. She's fallen off. She's got bruises. And she came home with the biggest blisters. Her hands were ripped open. That's how hard she's holding on. For dear life,
0: yeah.
3: To make it across.
0: If you want something bad enough, Anna, you're willing to put in the blood, sweat, and tears and time.
3: I'm trying to figure out, are the monkey bars the most dangerous piece of equipment on the playground? What else is also very dangerous? 1-800-330-9999.
4: Let's talk about seesaws. It's because you need two kids who are equally balanced. If one thing goes wrong, one kid goes flying, one kid falls off the seesaw. There's no way to hold yourself in. I think it's an actual nightmare. I don't know why people go on it or allow their children on it, for that matter.
3: When I was younger, I was a very heavy child. And I remember having to get on the seesaw, and it would take two of the skinny girls to get on one side to be able to seesaw with me on the other side. And I remember, like, how that stuck with me was that the beginning, I didn't go on the seesaw anymore because I got it. Yeah, like all the kids had to like line up to get on the other side.
0: They are, you know, sneaky dangerous. They got rid of those at a lot of playgrounds too. I feel like you don't see them as much as you used to.
3: Good.
0: Yeah. Terrible. But you're talking about for self-esteem.
3: Yes.
0: Not people losing, you know, an eye socket, an eye orbital bone.
3: Still sad and dangerous.
0: Yeah, I guess so.
3: Chris, what toy or playground item is just unnecessarily dangerous for kids?
5: Oh my gosh, these slides that are on the playgrounds now, like, they are really hot. It's plastic, too. You would think that it wouldn't absorb the heat like those metal ones we were on when we were kids. But they're really super high, and every kid wants to climb around the slide or climb up the slide.
3: Oh, climbing up
5: the jams.
0: Yeah.
3: They want to climb up from the bottom.
0: Yeah.
3: It's every man for himself on the playground.
0: You know, you're right, man. I mean, the metal ones used to be the real danger, and they were fast. The metal ones you think of as faster, but they're steeper now. And there's always, like, the playgrounds around my house, they always have, like, three slides attached to the first thing. And there's, like, a lower one, and there's a middle one, and then there's a top one.
3: Yep.
0: And the middle one is hairy for me, all right? When I go up to the top, no, my knees are shaking. Like, it's a lot.
3: There's a playground in my town where I made a video about it because I couldn't even believe that it was a real slide. The thing has to be like a 90-degree slant. It is so high, and it goes straight down.
0: Yeah.
3: And it's the most intimidating thing. And I was like,
0: it's like going to a water park.
3: Oh, my gosh.
0: It's crazy.
3: And they shoot out.
0: And there's no supervision whatsoever. Yeah. So, like, you know, literally a toddler can roll right up on that thing and be like, yep, today's the day.
3: It shoots them out like a bullet. It comes right. They come flying out, and it's covered. It's like one of those tubes. So, like, you don't even know. All of a sudden, you see them up there.
0: Right.
3: And the next thing you know,
0: no warning.
3: They just fly out 14 feet at the end of the slide.
0: It's like a potato gun with a 4-year-old attached to it.
3: Yep.
0: Yeah.
5: It's dangerous. And it's also really, like, tight up there.
0: Oh,
5: so,
0: yeah.
5: Like, for me to go up there and help my kids, and like I can't fit up there, so you kind of just have to let them do what they're going to do.
0: That's right. Yep. That's right. I have been stuck in one of those slides. Mm-hmm. Yep. Don't do it. Mm-hmm. You're taking your life in your hands.
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10: Good morning. For WYLF News of the Finger Lakes, I'm Ken Haight.
11: The Yates County Legislature is holding a public workshop Tuesday, October 27th, on the proposed 2027 county budget, with a second session October 28th, if more time is needed. The special meeting begins at 9 a.m. at the Legislative Chambers at 417 Liberty Street in Penn Yan. It will also be available on Zoom. The county will make the proposed budget available on its website on or about October 23rd. The notice does not include budget totals, a proposed tax levy, or department-by-department figures. A draft resolution attached to the notice would adopt a tentative 2027 budget as filed by the county budget officer and revised by legislators. It's a proposed action for that October 27-28 meeting, not a decision that already has been made. The same draft resolution will set a budget public hearing for November 19th, beginning at 6 p.m., at the legislative chambers. Residents will have another opportunity to review the tentative budget before that hearing if the legislature takes the proposed action. Geneva police arrested 49-year-old Ramon Arroyo Morales of Geneva on Castle Street last Friday following a larceny complaint. Burn Dairy staff reported Arroyo Morales allegedly stole a 12-pack of Corona beer valued at $22.60. Arroyo Morales was charged with petty larceny, processed, and issued an appearance ticket for Geneva City Criminal Court. Steuben County Sheriff's report a man has been arrested and given multiple charges after officials say he used food stamps that he was not authorized to use. In June this year, officials found 43-year-old Clark K. Fenchel of Corning had used a benefit card that the Steuben County Department of Social Services issued to another person. Fenchel has been charged with misuse of food stamps, petty larceny, and criminal possession of stolen property in the fourth degree. Fenchel was processed and sent to the Steuben County Jail without bail. Wednesday's Powerball jackpot will increase to an estimated $409 million as no players matched all six numbers in Monday night's drawing.
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14: Fresh Lake Air, WYLF weather. Tuesday starts with patchy fog, then turns mostly cloudy and near 68 degrees with light northwesterly winds. Tuesday night stays partly cloudy before areas of fog develop, with lows around 50. Wednesday brings patchy fog early, then partly sunny skies and mid-70s. Wednesday night stays mostly cloudy around 60. Thursday looks partly sunny and a bit warmer, near the upper 70s. Currently, it's foggy and misty and 57 degrees, with a north wind at 0 miles an hour.
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1: You've probably noticed that everything costs a lot of money, right?
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1: Groceries, gas, everything, you name it. That's why it's not surprising that over half of Americans have a side gig, an extra way to make cash every single month. And you know, you always talk about it, you're like, oh, I need a side gig, I need to make some extra money, how am I going to do it? There's a guy that has over 100 different options on his YouTube channel, and some of them, things you've never heard of before. It's coming up next.

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1: Everybody needs some extra cash now more than ever. So what's the side hustle that's actually going to give it to you? Well, you got to talk to the guy that's come up with hundreds of ideas. Nick Loper is the chief side hustler at Side Hustle Nation. You can visit their YouTube page, Side Hustle Nation. 40% of Americans do something to make extra money on the side besides their primary job.
2: No, you're right. And some of the numbers I've seen are even higher than that. And it's one part in response to economic necessity and the rising cost of literally everything. And the other part is almost out of this like proactive spirit to use your free time more effectively, more productively, and say, look, maybe I could or should be doing something to improve my financial livelihood.
0: Nick, Anna says that you've come up with hundreds of ideas on this. How does it work that you put those in play for other individuals, right? Because being an idea man, sexy on the outside, but it doesn't necessarily mean that this was a success.
2: Well, for me, the Side Hustle Show is very much a choose-your-own-adventure, right? We'll put out hundreds of different ideas, and early on, my hypothesis was I'll be the guinea pig. I'll go out and test out a bunch of this stuff, and still, to this day, testing out side hustle apps and different services. So I found one recently that paid me to video the aisles at Target. The company that was facilitating this was like getting paid by the brands that wanted to see how they were positioned on the shelves.
1: Wait, Nick, I need to know, how much money do you get paid to go take videos at Target? I could do that every day when I'm there.
0: I think they filled the position.
2: This was through an app called Hetal Retail, H-E-T-A-L. I mean, actively recruiting Target, Walmart, all this stuff. Worked out to be about $20 an hour. I am attracted to the types of side hustles that maybe not today, but maybe someday have the chance to decouple your income earning power from the hours that you put in. There's a lot of plug and play options out there like this Hetal Retail or like DoorDash, Instacart, Uber driving, right? It's pretty straightforward. Everybody can go and do it. And if your goal is to make an extra couple hundred bucks this weekend, like it's probably a viable option, but you almost have to fast forward 2, 3, 4, 5 years. Does that make a meaningful change to my bottom line or to my personal profitability? And trying to set up a side hustle or a business in such a way that there's some potential to scale. My original side hustle was a comparison shopping site for footwear, where I didn't have to be sitting in front of the computer. If somebody wanted to buy a pair of shoes, they could go do that through the website. So stuff like that, where you're setting it up once and you can get paid over and over again.
0: What is paying me the most money for the shortest amount of time invested?
2: Yeah, we found a recent one. It's called the Amazon Influencer Program, which is a horrible name because you don't really need to be an influencer to do this. Take little product review videos, and I just started with the stuff I had lying around the house. Like, oh, here's my standing desk. You upload these videos to Amazon, and then if somebody watches your video and then buys the product, they sprinkle you a little bit of commission on that. Hey, thanks for helping us make this sale. And I've already started to see some extra commissions. I think yesterday was like $20. It was like, that's hey,
0: wait
2: fantastic.
0: A minute. And you can right. upload it Wait once. A minute. Wait I mean, minute. I'm ordering from Amazon 5 times a day, wait, no, so this is something I got to do.
1: I get that ad, but I didn't realize that you could just take the items that you already own, film about it, and then if people watch your videos, you collect a check. That's a whole different ballgame for anybody. That's awesome.
2: Yeah, it's a really easy one. And some of the stuff is never going to sell, but it only took 5 minutes to make this little video. No right. production, no editing, just point the camera at it, start talking about it. And I've had some friends who went really nuts with it. And they would go over to their friend's house and say, oh, can I house sit for you while you're out of town? Meanwhile, they're filming all of the toys and pots and pans and everything and really going crazy with it.
0: That is great. I mean, these That's are smart. Things that everybody has in their house, and your phone is obviously already in your hand.
1: Nick Loper is the chief side hustler at Side Hustle Nation. You can find his YouTube channel with all these incredible ideas to make some extra cash on the side. Thank you so much, Nick. We appreciate it.
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9: Pan Yan police arrested Alexander Bates last Friday following an investigation into an August domestic incident. During the altercation, Bates allegedly grabbed the victim by the neck and forcefully punched her head into a doorframe multiple times in the presence of two children. He also was accused of taking the victim's phone to prevent her from calling emergency services. Bates was charged with aggravated family offense, third-degree assault, fourth-degree criminal mischief, and two counts of endangering the welfare of a child. Following processing at the Pan Yan Police Department, he was transported to the Yates County Jail to await arraignment. Steuben County Sheriffs say a woman has been charged after falsely applying for and using a credit card. 41-year-old Sarah I. Truesdell of Woodhull has been charged with grand larceny in the fourth degree and identity theft in the first degree. Friday, September 25th, officials arrested Truesdell after investigating a fraudulent credit card that was created using another person's information and was then used multiple times. Truesdell did not receive permission from the person before creating and using the credit card. Truesdell was processed and sent to the Steuben County Jail. City of Hornell police report a man has been taken into custody after officials say he damaged a vehicle. Police responded to a report of a damaged vehicle in the Walmart parking lot Saturday, September 5th. Officials found the suspect caused more than $1,500 in damage and was taken into custody Tuesday, September 22nd. After the investigation, 46-year-old David V. Levesque of Hornell was charged with criminal mischief in the second degree. Levesque was taken to the Steuben County Jail to await processing.
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4: Fresh Lake Air, WYLF weather. Tuesday starts with patchy fog, then turns mostly cloudy and near 68 degrees with light northwesterly winds. Tuesday night stays partly cloudy before areas of fog develop, with lows around 50. Wednesday brings patchy fog early, then partly sunny skies and mid-70s. Wednesday night stays mostly cloudy around 60. Thursday looks partly sunny and a bit warmer, near the upper 70s. Currently, it's foggy and misty and 56 degrees, with a northeast wind at 3 miles an hour.
1: It's always so fascinating. The Ann on Raven Roadshow is back, so we're looking for your submissions. We do this once or twice a year. We have our friend Ryan Brecklin from Nest Egg Auctions come on the air with us, and you can submit items that you don't know what they're worth. You don't even know where they came from. Maybe you inherited them, or maybe you saw it at a tag sale, Goodwill. You picked it up and you're like, I think this is maybe worth something. You could submit it and Ryan will tell you the provenance behind it,
0: yeah,
1: where it came from. And most importantly, he'll also tell you what it's worth.
0: Yeah, he's a fascinating guy who's got a background in just about everything. He's one of those people that can track things down. So you'll learn things about items that you think you knew about even.
1: Yeah, I'm looking at some of the submissions that came in last night.
0: Anything good?
1: It's a vase.
0: Vases and the vases.
1: But this one's got this guy that looks like he's a pilgrim, and it says, quarreling dogs come halting home.
0: All right, well, we'll find out.
1: Yeah, anyway.
0: So Ryan knows some pilgrims.
1: He was once a pilgrim.
0: Right.
1: Yeah. If you have something around the house, this is the week to do it. Get it submitted by Sunday at annonraven.com.

0: Happy Tuesday. It's Ashley Ryan with you. Cool in the gang and ladies night. Spooky season underway, of course. I just mentioned people spending $13.5 billion on Halloween this year. So what kind of candy is the most popular? Thanks to the team at Mashed, they know the latest treats, at least, haunting the candy aisle. Maybe new things you've got to try. 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I'm not a fan. 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

0: I will say my favorite thing about Halloween candy is when you get the shapes, like the Reese's pumpkins and things like that. So Snickers does have a pumpkin shape for Halloween this year. Twix has a new candy skull shape. Kit Kat has a witch shape. There's also a ghoulish green variety of Twix and Snickers. Pumpkin pie M&Ms is going to be coming as well. And pirate booty booze and bites. All righty, sign me up. Also, have you tried the Reese's animal crackers? They've got... My husband's tried them. I haven't tried them, but I think I want to try some of those. They look so good. Sorry, now I'm hungry and I'm just thinking about food.
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2: Fresh Lake Air. WYLF weather. Tuesday starts with patchy fog, then turns mostly cloudy and near 68 degrees with light northwesterly winds. Tuesday night stays partly cloudy before areas of fog develop with lows around 50. Wednesday brings patchy fog early, then partly sunny skies and mid-70s. Wednesday night stays mostly cloudy around 60. Thursday looks partly sunny and a bit warmer, near the upper 70s. Currently, it's foggy and misty and 55 degrees, with a north wind at 0 miles an hour.
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0: Selena, dreaming of you. 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
1: ABC News, I'm Sherry Preston. Former Special Counsel Jack Smith testifying before the Senate Judiciary Committee about his role investigating President Trump in both the January 6th and the classified documents cases. Smith says his investigation proves beyond a reasonable doubt that the president incited violence on January 6th and stored thousands of classified documents at Mar-a-Lago.
2: I stand by my decisions as Special Counsel, including my decision to bring charges against President Trump. I made those decisions without regard to President Trump's political association, activities, beliefs, or candidacy in the 2024 presidential election.
1: The president today introducing America.gov, which uses AI to answer questions about government programs. President also welcoming tech leaders to the White House for discussions on AI. Lindsay Clancy back in court. Her lawyer arguing that the murder charges against her should be thrown out. This is ABC News. The director of engineering for the New York Times Games allegedly shot and killed by his 77-year-old in-laws in suburban San Francisco over the weekend. The case reportedly involves a pending divorce, a child custody battle, and accusations of child abuse and domestic violence. This is legal expert Stephen Clark.
3: Certainly you cannot take this type of action, even if there is abuse in the home, but it could be a factor in how the case plays out to a jury. If these parents had tried to stop this and it was continuing, you could see the defense make a hybrid of the burning bed argument, that this was the only steps they could take, which could reduce the murder charges potentially.
1: Before you reach for that Diet Coke with dinner, listen to this new study. Researchers say in order to get the best night's sleep, you should stop drinking caffeine nearly 9 hours before bedtime. Doctors say caffeine intake closer than that could cost you up to 45 minutes of good rest a night. Sherry Preston, ABC News.
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8: Fresh Lake Air, WYLF weather. Tuesday starts with patchy fog, then turns mostly cloudy and near 68 degrees with light northwesterly winds. Tuesday night stays partly cloudy before areas of fog develop, with lows around 50. Wednesday brings patchy fog early, then partly sunny skies and mid-70s. Wednesday night stays mostly cloudy around 60. Thursday looks partly sunny and a bit warmer, near the upper 70s. Currently, it's foggy and misty and 57 degrees, with a north wind at 0 miles an hour.
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0: Elton John and Your Song. Well, he actually just performed last night at the Apple Music Hall inside the computer giant's European headquarters in London. He said the kind of venue is much needed here in London. We haven't really had a venue like this with state of the art, which not only new artists can play, but people like me can play who like playing to small audiences. He, there you go. I'm going to try to see if I can find any footage of that performance on YouTube.
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2: Fresh Lake Air, WYLF weather. Today stays mostly cloudy near 68 degrees with light northerly winds. Tonight turns partly cloudy, then areas of fog with a low around 50 and light west winds. Wednesday brings patchy fog early, then partly sunny skies and a high in the mid-70s. Wednesday night stays mostly cloudy around 60 degrees, and Thursday looks partly sunny with another high in the mid-70s. Currently, it's foggy and misty and 55 degrees, with the east wind at 3 miles an hour.
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0: I know, I can't believe it either that we were talking about shipping deadlines already for the holidays, but just in case you missed it, ICYMI, as the kids say, basically December 16th, 17th, 18th, if you want to get your packages there by December 25th. 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Internationally, I think basically just plan on December 9th. 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
1: ABC News, I'm Sherry Preston. Former special counsel Jack Smith testifying before the Senate Judiciary Committee about his role investigating President Trump in the January 6th and classified documents cases. Smith says he stands by his assertion that charges against the president were warranted.
2: Our investigation developed proof beyond a reasonable doubt that President Trump engaged in serious crimes against our nation. If asked whether to prosecute a former president today, based on the same facts, I would do so regardless of whether that president was a Republican or a Democrat.
1: Republicans on the panel claim Smith acted unethically when carrying out his investigations. The court case for Lindsey Clancy has concluded for the day. There were no decisions made on the possibility of dropping charges, only that Clancy has another court hearing November 2nd. President Trump today unveiling America.gov, a site that uses AI to answer questions about government programs. This is ABC News. A little more about the former Cornell University student who alleges she was raped by multiple men at a frat party 2 years ago. The woman going by Jane Doe has filed a civil lawsuit against the Ivy League school. Here's ABC's Aaron Katursky.
3: The district attorney says Jane Doe's 2024 statement to campus police described consensual sex with two men at an intoxication level of 5 or 6 out of 10 and said she was pretty okay having this threesome. Her attorney said in her drunken state, Jane Doe was incapable of consenting, and he said investigators should have done more.
1: The DA says the woman at the time recalled actions that were, in his words, morally disturbing, but not a crime. Smart ring maker Aura is postponing its planned initial public offering due to, it says, market uncertainty. Aura customers use the ring to monitor their health, including sleep patterns and fitness. Concerns about AI, Fed rate hikes, and borrowing more expensive all played a factor, according to the company. I'm Sherry Preston, ABC News.
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5: Pumpkin patches in the eastern United States are expecting big crowds this fall. The weather earlier this summer was excellent for growing high-quality pumpkins. And a lot of people use pumpkins not just to decorate with, but to cook with, and not just in the fall. That's according to Extension Agent Carol Connell.
9: If you're someone who really, really enjoys cooking, you can buy pumpkin when it's fresh in the fall and prepare it easily to be frozen so that you can use it throughout the year.
5: Connell describes the nutrition profile of fresh pumpkin.
9: But it's packed with things like dietary fiber. It's a really good source of the mineral potassium, which is an important mineral in blood pressure regulation and muscle contractions. It's high in vitamin A, which is good for vision as well as immunity. And it also provides minerals like iron, zinc, and magnesium, which are really important in things like red blood cell production and wound healing. And magnesium is important in muscle relaxation.
5: Carol Connell with Cooperative Extension. Yeah, pumpkin is good for you.
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5: Our pearl of wisdom today came in by email way back in 2002 from listener Debbie Daly. Debbie says, a friend is somebody who goes around saying nice things about you behind your back. Thank you, Debbie, for that pearl of wisdom. You're on the farm and I'm Ish.
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13: Fresh Lake Air, WYLF weather. Today stays mostly cloudy near 68 degrees with light northerly winds. Tonight turns partly cloudy, then areas of fog with a low around 50 and light west winds. Wednesday brings patchy fog early, then partly sunny skies and a high in the mid-70s. Wednesday night stays mostly cloudy around 60 degrees, and Thursday looks partly sunny with another high in the mid-70s. Currently, it's foggy and misty and 57 degrees, with an east wind at 3 miles an hour.
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0: Well, I've had two dogs in my life. We have one right now, a 4.5-year-old corgi named Bunker, and there is a lot of information out there about how to help you live the longest, but it turns out the most effective strategy is that puppy at the end of your leash. That's right. Longevity expert and Blue Zones researcher Dan Buettner recently tackled the subject during an episode of the Dan Buettner podcast, revealing the best thing you can do to add years to your life is to get a dog. Phew, already did it. Does that mean I can drink more wine?
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2: Here we go with the hottest health and wellness trend these days, not drinking or staying sober with non-alcoholic drinks or mocktails. Nielsen data is showing that sales of non-alcoholic beverages have increased 35%. Etsy has seen a 200% rise in searches for sober or dry gifts within the last year. And a national survey has found that more than half of people surveyed reported consuming less alcohol now than before the pandemic across all age groups. And according to research from the University of Sussex, that can have a lot of health benefits. When people cut their alcohol consumption in half, 70% of participants sleep better because alcohol causes fragmented sleep. And scientists from University College London, they have found those who avoided alcohol for a month had improved blood pressure, fewer markers associated with cancer, and they lost about 1 pound a week. I'm John Tesh with today's Intelligence for Your Life Minute. 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

0: Okay, so what is it about having a dog that can help you live longer? Well, there's the obvious, right? A dog makes you get out and walk every day. They give you a purpose. They provide unconditional love. They help stave off loneliness. Apparently, the American Heart Association recently shared that dog ownership is associated with a 24% lower risk of death from all causes for the general population compared to non-dog owners.
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3: Ali's Bargain Outlet is getting ready to open its newest location in Geneva. The store can be found on Canandaigua Road at the former site of Big Lots. Opening day is set for Wednesday, October 7th, with a ribbon-cutting ceremony taking place just before 9 a.m. Every new Ali's store introduces between 50 and 60 new jobs, including cashiers, managers, and store leaders. Ali's will be open 7 days a week, 9 a.m. to 9 p.m. The Yates County Legislature is holding a public workshop Tuesday, October 27th, on the proposed 2027 county budget, with a second session October 28th, if more time is needed. The special meeting begins at 9 a.m. at the Legislative Chambers at 417 Liberty Street in Penyan. It will also be available on Zoom. The county will make the proposed budget available on its website on or about October 23rd. The notice does not include budget totals, a proposed tax levy, or department-by-department figures. A draft resolution attached to the notice would adopt a tentative 2027 budget as filed by the county budget officer and revised by legislators. It's a proposed action for that October 27-28 meeting, not a decision that already has been made. The same draft resolution will set a budget public hearing for November 19th, beginning at 6 p.m., at the Legislative Chambers. Residents will have another opportunity to review the tentative budget before that hearing if the legislature takes the proposed action. Thousands of runners will converge in Steuben County this weekend for the annual Wine Glass Marathon and Half Marathon, with a field of 7,000 participants expected this Sunday. The finish line banner is already in place on Market Street at Centerway Square in Corning, where supporters will line the street to welcome runners across the line. Half marathon runners will depart from Campbell at 7:30 a.m. Full marathoners will set off from Bath at 8:15. Travelers should expect road closures and delays along the marathon and half marathon routes throughout Sunday morning.
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5: Fresh Lake Air, WYLF weather. Today stays mostly cloudy near 68 degrees with light northerly winds. Tonight turns partly cloudy, then areas of fog with a low around 50 and light west winds. Wednesday brings patchy fog early, then partly sunny skies and a high in the mid-70s. Wednesday night stays mostly cloudy around 60 degrees, and Thursday looks partly sunny with another high in the mid-70s. Currently, it's foggy and misty and 57 degrees, with a north wind at 0 miles an hour.
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3: ABC News, I'm Wayne Cabot. Powered by AI, President Trump launching a new government website designed to be a central place to get answers and services.
4: With America.gov, the federal government no longer stands in your way, and it stands only at your service. And that's what we're doing. We're simplifying it. We're glamorizing it. We're making it what it should be.
3: He says Americans can now renew passports or change their names that way, but those features don't yet appear to be available. Trump's saying the new site will be using AI, evidence, he says, of the need to let it grow unregulated. His meeting at the White House today may be challenged. The tech bosses say it should be regulated. CEOs of Anthropic, Google, NVIDIA, Palantir, Meta. New York's governor calling for an outside counsel to investigate Cornell University's response to a woman's claim that she was gang-raped by seven frat brothers 2 years ago. At the time, prosecutors said there wasn't enough evidence to charge them. This is ABC News. It's on. A new phase in the U.S. trade war with Canada. As of midnight, a new ban on some imports took effect.
5: At the heart of the dispute with Canada, says President Trump, is that
4: they have been one of the worst countries in the entire world.
5: And so, at 12:01 this morning, the U.S. imposed a ban on the importation of Canadian whey protein, molasses, non-alcoholic beer, and some alcohol. It's largely symbolic, as the forbidden items represent about 0.25% of Canadian imports to the United States. Jim Ryan, ABC News.
3: Today is National Coffee Day. Some say every day is coffee day, but you might want to think about when to have that last cup. Researchers in Australia say that to get the best night's sleep, you really ought to stop drinking coffee early, as in 9 hours before bedtime. The study finds a caffeine intake closer to bedtime can cost you sleep, about 45 minutes worth. Is it worth it? I'm Wayne Cabot, ABC News.
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7: Fresh Lake Air, WYLF weather. Today stays mostly cloudy near 68 degrees with light northerly winds. Tonight turns partly cloudy, then areas of fog with a low around 50 and light west winds. Wednesday brings patchy fog early, then partly sunny skies and a high in the mid-70s. Wednesday night stays mostly cloudy around 60 degrees, and Thursday looks partly sunny with another high in the mid-70s. Currently, it's cloudy and 59 degrees, with a north wind at 0 miles an hour.
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0: Now, just because Liverpool, New York is the nicest place in America for 2026, there were other finalists, other communities that were included. Baltimore, Portland, Oregon, Charleston, Arkansas, and Swanville, Minnesota. 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

0: Thompson Twins, hold me now. It is Ashley Ryan with you. Yesterday, I mentioned that Instagram is rolling out a new premium feature that'll be $3.99 a month. I don't know if this is part of it or not, but they are going to be basically adding this soft launch tool. You know, when people want to soft launch their relationship, maybe you want to post a photo with the new person you're dating, but you don't want other people to know who they are yet. You can blur their faces out. I would think it would also come in handy, like if you have a picture of your kid with other kids and their kid, you know, their families don't want their kids on Instagram, then you could blur their faces out, right? I was thinking of it in a non-romantic way, but maybe it can be used in both.
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2: Fresh Lake Air, WYLF weather. Today stays mostly cloudy near 68 degrees with light northerly winds. Tonight turns partly cloudy, then areas of fog with a low around 50 and light west winds. Wednesday brings patchy fog early, then partly sunny skies and a high in the mid-70s. Wednesday night stays mostly cloudy around 60 degrees, and Thursday looks partly sunny with another high in the mid-70s. Currently, it's cloudy and 61 degrees, with a north wind at 0 miles an hour.
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1: ABC News, I'm Wayne Cabot. One of the world's most intense roller coasters is being shut down for good in California after 100 brain injury claims, including two women who suffered severe brain hemorrhages this summer. ABC's Alex Stone.
2: In recent months, there have been claims and lawsuits alleging serious injuries from the ride, including some that led to deaths after riding X2. In a statement, Six Flags Magic Mountain says X2 consistently passed safety tests, but that they have decided to close the ride permanently because it's the right thing to do.
1: Lindsay Clancy's lawyer now says there wasn't enough evidence to prove that she killed her children. Kevin Reddington says that the case was all circumstantial. Unclear after today's court hearing if prosecutors will retry the case. Sources tell ABC News the Trump administration used money from the Department of Homeland Security to pay for new TV ads featuring the president. The White House calls the ads public service announcements, but Democrats say that they look like campaign ads. This is ABC News. Republicans put special counsel Jack Smith on their Senate hot seat today for investigating President Trump. Smith used the hearing as an opportunity to relitigate.
3: Rather than accept his defeat in the 2020 presidential election, President Trump engaged in a criminal scheme to overturn the results and prevent the lawful transfer of power. After leaving office in January of 2021, President Trump illegally kept classified documents at his Mar-a-Lago social club and repeatedly tried to obstruct justice to conceal his continued retention of those documents.
1: Republicans say Smith's actions were political. A Florida mother is charged with child neglect for allegedly leaving her four children alone at home while she was on a Carnival cruise in the Bahamas for 4 days. The father of one of the four kids says he saw her post on WhatsApp and contacted authorities. She was arrested once she got off the cruise. I'm Wayne Cabot, ABC News.
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10: Fresh Lake Air, WYLF weather. Today stays mostly cloudy near 68 degrees with light northerly winds. Tonight turns partly cloudy, then areas of fog with a low around 50 and light west winds. Wednesday brings patchy fog early, then partly sunny skies and a high in the mid-70s. Wednesday night stays mostly cloudy around 60 degrees, and Thursday looks partly sunny with another high in the mid-70s. Currently, it's cloudy and 61 degrees, with a north wind at 0 miles an hour.
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Whitney Houston, greatest love of all. Ashley Ryan with you. So Taylor Swift was honored at the MTV VMAs as the inaugural artist director. She got the inaugural artist director honors at the VMAs on Sunday. And she, as she stood there, she reflected on her 60 music videos. Yes, that's right. 60. Isn't that crazy? Go.

0: Oh, no one out of touch here, Hall & Oates. It's Ashley Ryan with you. Happy Tuesday. You want a pro tip? Don't punch your emergency room physician. That's right. I mean, obviously, I don't know if you guys have ever watched Pitt, and I know that is not an actual reality show, but it stresses me out watching that. I can't imagine being an actual emergency room physician, and then think about it, just some of the abuse that these people take. And a recent study found that almost one third of ER physicians have been physically assaulted in the last year. We got to be kinder.
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0: Well, phew. As Gen Z is cutting back, Gen X is pulling up the slack by drinking more. You've probably heard that stories that say the Gen Z crowd is drinking less booze than previous generations. That's being made up for by the Gen Xers. In a new study, it was revealed that the only age group where drinking has increased between 2022 and 2024 was those between 50 and 64, otherwise known as Gen X. While the increased drinking might have negative health connotations, the liquor stores and bars are very, very grateful.
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2: Fresh Lake Air, WYLF weather. Today stays mostly cloudy near 68 degrees with light northerly winds. Tonight turns partly cloudy, then areas of fog with a low around 50 and light west winds. Wednesday brings patchy fog early, then partly sunny skies and a high in the mid 70s. Wednesday night stays mostly cloudy around 60 degrees, and Thursday looks partly sunny with another high in the mid 70s. Currently, it's cloudy and 63 degrees. With a west-southwest wind at 5 miles an hour.
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0: All right, wrapping up this Tuesday with you, it is Ashley Ryan. Hard to believe it. When we talk tomorrow, it'll be the last day in September. Where is the time going? We are like fully immersed in fall. I think I've got some Taylor Swift coming up and others that you will love. So keep it here.
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1: ABC News, I'm Wayne Cabot. The men who hold the keys to artificial intelligence are at a White House lunch sitting down with a president who is resisting their calls to regulate. The risk, they say, is too big to ignore.
2: People who are attending this luncheon at the White House include people like Dario Amodei, who's been one of the largest voices when it comes to raising concerns about what goes wrong with artificial intelligence. Earlier this month, he wrote in a blog post that there's the potential that within the next year, AI could take over the entire internet.
1: ABC's Mike Dubusky, Cornell University, saying it is sharing the concerns about campus culture and will cooperate as investigators reopen a case of alleged gang rape 2 years ago by seven frat brothers. At the time, prosecutors said that there wasn't enough evidence to charge them. Six Flags Magic Mountain, California, closing its X2 coaster after claims of two deaths and more than 100 brain injuries over the years. This is ABC News. If you have coffee in the afternoon, this could be a jolt. New research out of Australia saying you should stop drinking coffee 9 hours before bedtime, or the caffeine could cost you 45 minutes of sleep. Dolly's coffee will live on.
3: Dolly Parton said she got the idea for her Cup of Ambition coffee line when she visited her Dolly-inspired truck stop back in June. The coffee debuted there, but now it's available nationwide on Amazon, Walmart, and TikTok and Instagram shops, with some of the proceeds going toward Dolly's Imagination Library. Earlier this summer, Dolly Parton filmed three commercials for the brand, one of which is out now posthumously. Parton died last month at the age of 80. Sherry Preston, ABC News.
1: Hurricane Polo due to make a second landfall today on the mainland of Mexico. Marco Rubio says Americans will be able to apply for their passports entirely online next year. The Secretary of State making the announcement at an event launching the new America.gov website. I'm Wayne Cabot, ABC News.
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6: Fresh Lake Air, WYLF weather. Today stays mostly cloudy near 68 degrees with light northerly winds. Tonight turns partly cloudy, then areas of fog with a low around 50 and light west winds. Wednesday brings patchy fog early, then partly sunny skies and a high in the mid-70s. Wednesday night stays mostly cloudy around 60 degrees, and Thursday looks partly sunny with another high in the mid-70s. Currently, it's cloudy and 63 degrees. With a north wind at 0 miles an hour.
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0: Fleetwood Mac with Go Your Own Way. A lot of people like sports, and it's no wonder. 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
2: Fresh Lake Air, WYLF weather. Today stays mostly cloudy near 68 degrees with light northerly winds. Tonight turns partly cloudy, then areas of fog with a low around 50 and light west winds. Wednesday brings patchy fog early, then partly sunny skies and a high in the mid-70s. Wednesday night stays mostly cloudy around 60 degrees, and Thursday looks partly sunny with another high in the mid-70s. Currently, it's cloudy and 63 degrees, with a north wind at 0 miles an hour.
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1: ABC News, I'm Wayne Cabot. The Supreme Court has just ruled that migrants may be deported to third countries without notice. The justices pausing a lower court order that said the Trump administration couldn't continue a policy that has deported 25,000 people that way already, according to human rights groups. The Venezuelan DoorDash driver shot in the back by ICE in Austin is now being charged by the feds with causing the officer to fire his pistol, allegedly by trying to hit the officer with his car. Data centers will soon become very popular with people, says President Trump after meeting at the White House with AI companies that need those power-hungry centers for computing power. The president reported the meeting was friendly, but there was no word on the AI guardrails the leaders say they want. There is, though, an executive order coming, he says.
2: Renaming artificial intelligence, because it's not artificial. We all agree on that. And we're going to be renaming it superintelligence, officially renaming it.
1: This is ABC News. Six Flags is shutting down a famous California roller coaster, and lawyers for people who claim brain injuries on it say they should have closed it down years ago.
3: In recent months, there have been claims and lawsuits alleging serious injuries from the ride, including some that led to deaths after riding X2. In a statement, Six Flags Magic Mountain says X2 consistently passed safety tests, but that they have decided to close the ride permanently because it's the right thing to do.
1: ABC's Alex Stone. Georgia now implementing a one-month suspension of its state gas tax. It's about 33 cents for every gallon of regular and 37 for diesel. Defense Secretary Hegseth ending tenure for civilian professors at West Point and all the military academies, says educational curricula distract from lethality. Authorities in the UK say that no explosives were found in three vans linked to alleged terror suspects near a military base used by U.S. bombers. The arrests came over the weekend after a tip. I'm Wayne Cabot, ABC News.
4: 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Cam Schlittler getting the start for the Yankees as they begin the AL wildcard round tonight in the Bronx against the Boston Red Sox. It's the seventh time that these two teams have met in the postseason. Peyton Tolley will get the start for the Red Sox. Yankees took 7 of 13 against Boston during the regular season. The winner will advance to the ALDS in a matchup with the Tampa Bay Rays. NHL, the New York Rangers opening up their season tonight as they take on the Boston Bruins. New York finished last in the Eastern Conference last year with 77 points. The Buffalo Sabres will open up their season on Thursday night on the road facing the Columbus Blue Jackets. NFL week number 4, Buffalo hosting the New England Patriots in Highmark Stadium. Bills at 3-0. The Giants at 2-1. They'll host the Arizona Cardinals, and the Jets at 1-2 facing the Bears in Chicago. 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
8: Fresh Lake Air, WYLF weather. Today stays mostly cloudy near 68 degrees with light northerly winds. Tonight turns partly cloudy, then areas of fog with a low around 50 and light west winds. Wednesday brings patchy fog early, then partly sunny skies and a high in the mid-70s. Wednesday night stays mostly cloudy around 60 degrees. And Thursday looks partly sunny with another high in the mid-70s. Currently, it's cloudy and 64 degrees with a north wind at 0 miles an hour.
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0: Tim McLaughlin here with you, 29th day of September. It was this date in 1789 that the U.S. War Department established a regular army with a strength of 700 men.
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0: There's Enya with Orinoco Flow. If you're playing poker and you want to succeed, you've got to show no emotion and master the poker face. 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And they say you should hold eye contact, but don't stare too intently. 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
2: 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I'm Ken Haight reporting.
3: City of Hornell police report a man has been taken into custody after officials say he damaged a vehicle. Police responded to a report of a damaged vehicle in the Walmart parking lot Saturday, September 5th. Officials found the suspect caused more than $1,500 in damage. It was taken into custody Tuesday, September 22nd. After the investigation, 46-year-old David V. Levesque of Hornell was charged with criminal mischief in the second degree. Levesque was taken to the Steuben County Jail to await processing. Penn Yan police arrested Alexander Bates last Friday following an investigation into an August domestic incident. During the altercation, Bates allegedly grabbed the victim by the neck and forcefully punched her head into a doorframe multiple times in the presence of two children. He also was accused of taking the victim's phone to prevent her from calling emergency services. Bates was charged with aggravated family offense, third-degree assault, fourth-degree criminal mischief, and two counts of endangering the welfare of a child. Following processing at the Penn Yan Police Department, he was transported to the Yates County Jail to await arraignment. A Luminaria celebration is being held Saturday, November 7th at Kershaw Park in Canandaigua. 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Orders must be received by Saturday, October 31st. Volunteers will create and personalize, place and light each luminary on November 7th. The event is free for all community members to join at Kershaw Park between 5:30 and 8 p.m. that evening to share in a celebration of hope.
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5: Fresh Lake Air, WYLF weather. Tonight stays partly cloudy. Then areas of fog develop with temperatures around 50 degrees and light southerly winds. Wednesday brings patchy fog early, then partly sunny skies and a warm-up to the mid-70s with light southwesterly winds. Wednesday night turns mostly cloudy with a slight chance of rain showers and lows around 60 degrees. Thursday stays mild with a slight chance of rain showers, then partly sunny. Currently, it's cloudy and 64 degrees with a west wind at 3 miles an hour.
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0: keeping you company, I'm Tim McLaughlin. Warner Brothers is delaying Gremlins 3 until 2028. The sequel, which was originally revealed in 2025, was set for a November 2027 release that will bring Steven Spielberg back as executive producer. The first Gremlins was a box office smash, grossing more than $210 million worldwide when it was released in 1984. The 1990 sequel, Gremlins 2, The New Batch, made $41 million.
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0: Tim McLaughlin here with you, September 29th. 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Politician, attorney, former astronaut, and former NASA administrator Bill Nelson is 84. TV journalist and sportscaster Bryant Gumbel is 78. And stand-up comedian Andrew Dice Clay is 69.
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2: Here we go with the hottest health and wellness trend these days, not drinking or staying sober with non-alcoholic drinks or mocktails. Nielsen data is showing that sales of non-alcoholic beverages have increased 35%. Etsy has seen a 200% rise in searches for sober or dry gifts within the last year. And a national survey has found that more than half of people surveyed reported consuming less alcohol now than before the pandemic across all age groups. And according to research from the University of Sussex, that can have a lot of health benefits. When people cut their alcohol consumption in half, 70% of participants sleep better because alcohol causes fragmented sleep. And scientists from University College London, they have found those who avoided alcohol for a month had improved blood pressure, fewer markers associated with cancer, and they lost about 1 pound a week. I'm John Tesh with today's Intelligence for Your Life Minute. 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

0: Elton John and Kiki D, and Don't Go Breaking My Heart. Be sure to keep hugging your children. Child development experts found that children who received maternal affection between the ages of 5 and 10 grew into more open, conscientious, and agreeable young adults. Music from Santana with Michelle Branch on the way. Also, Casey and the Sunshine Band.
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2: Fresh Lake Air, WYLF weather. Tonight stays partly cloudy. Then areas of fog develop with temperatures around 50 degrees and light southerly winds. Wednesday brings patchy fog early, then partly sunny skies and a warm-up to the mid-70s with light southwesterly winds. Wednesday night turns mostly cloudy with a slight chance of rain showers and lows around 60 degrees. Thursday stays mild with a slight chance of rain showers, then partly sunny. Currently, it's cloudy and 64 degrees, with a west-southwest wind at 5 miles an hour.
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0: Glad to have you along today. I'm Tim McLaughlin. A new women's world record for solving a 3x3 Rubik's Cube has been set by a 6-year-old child in China. According to Chinese state broadcaster CCTV, speed cuber Lian Yunji broke the women's 3x3 average world record twice in 3 days at a pair of World Cube Association certified competitions in China. She posted averages of 4.52 and 4.27 seconds, breaking her own record. CCTV added that Lian is the first female speed cuber to average under 4.5 seconds.
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2: 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A Need a Hug blood drive will be held on Saturday, October 17th from 8 a.m. to 2 p.m. at Hutch's Red Barn, 8336 Pleasant Valley Road in Hammondsport, brought to you by the American Red Cross. 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
1: ABC News, I'm Wayne Cabot. President Trump is defending data centers as being good for communities and saying the concerns about rogue intelligence are misplaced, suggesting companies can self-regulate.
2: Whoever wins SI, because now we're calling it again super. We're using the word super because the other word is a fake word. It's just not a, it's not a good, it's not an appropriate word.
3: But
2: whoever wins SI is going to win.
1: The Supreme Court says the Trump administration can send migrants abroad to third countries, not their own. The attorneys that sued over the deportation said the order today is devastating to people put on a plane before they ever have a chance to raise a claim. In the trial of the Ohio pastor accused of killing his wife,
4: we, the jury in this case, being duly impaneled and sworn, find the defendant, Caleb C. Flynn, guilty of aggravated murder.
1: He claimed that intruders broke in and killed her. This is ABC News. It's about time, say lawyers, for people who say they suffered brain injuries that one of the country's best known and most intense roller coasters is closing down.
5: North of L.A. at Six Flags Magic Mountain, the park announcing it is permanently closing X2. The roller coaster is known for being one of the most intense roller coasters in the world. Recently, there have been claims of severe injuries, including some that led to deaths after riding X2. Now, in a statement, Six Flags Magic Mountain says while X2 consistently passed a multitude of safety tests, they have decided to close a ride because they believe it's the right thing to do. X opened in 2002 when it reopened as X2 with a new seat design in 2008. Alex Stone, ABC News, Los Angeles.
1: A Florida mother is accused of leaving her four children home alone while she took a four-day carnival cruise to the Bahamas. The father of one of the kids got suspicious when he saw the ticket posted on social media. The mother was cuffed as she stepped off the cruise ship. Wayne Cabot, ABC News.
6: 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Cam Schlittler getting the start for the Yankees as they begin the AL wildcard round tonight in the Bronx against the Boston Red Sox. It's the seventh time that these two teams have met in the postseason. Peyton Tolley will get the start for the Red Sox. Yankees took 7 of 13 against Boston during the regular season. The winner will advance to the ALDS in a matchup with the Tampa Bay Rays. NHL, the New York Rangers opening up their season tonight as they take on the Boston Bruins. New York finished last in the Eastern Conference last year with 77 points. The Buffalo Sabres open up their season on Thursday night on the road facing the Columbus Blue Jackets. NFL week number 4, Buffalo hosting the New England Patriots in Highmark Stadium. Bills at 3-0. The Giants at 2-1. They'll host the Arizona Cardinals and the Jets at 1-2 facing the Bears in Chicago. 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
3: Fresh Lake Air, WYLF weather. Tonight stays partly cloudy. Then areas of fog develop with temperatures around 50 degrees and light southerly winds. Wednesday brings patchy fog early, then partly sunny skies and a warm-up to the mid-70s with light southwesterly winds. Wednesday night turns mostly cloudy with a slight chance of rain showers and lows around 60 degrees. Thursday stays mild with a slight chance of rain showers, then partly sunny. Currently, it's hazy and 64 degrees, with a north wind at 0 miles an hour.
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0: Right Like the Wind from Christopher Cross. I'm Tim McLaughlin. Time now for Tim's Trivia. Here's some geography trivia for you. The city of Mumbai in India was formerly known by what name? Again, the city of Mumbai in India was formerly known by what name? Well, it was known as Bombay.
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2: Fresh Lake Air, WYLF weather. Tonight stays partly cloudy. Then areas of fog develop with temperatures around 50 degrees and light southerly winds. Wednesday brings patchy fog early, then partly sunny skies and a warm-up to the mid-70s with light southwesterly winds. Wednesday night turns mostly cloudy with a slight chance of rain showers and lows around 60 degrees. Thursday stays mild with a slight chance of rain showers, then partly sunny. Currently, it's cloudy and 63 degrees.
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0: All right, here's a number to remember. 13 milliseconds. According to neuroscientists, 13 milliseconds, that's how long it takes for the human brain to determine if we think someone is attractive. It's an instant reaction. You've had the feeling. It happens just as automatically and matter-of-factly as assessing a person's gender, age, and expression on their face. So what do you do to make sure you're looking good during that critical first impression, that critical 13 milliseconds? Here's a quick rundown. Number one, as a general rule, smiling is going to make you much more attractive. Want to improve your smile? Practice this. Smile slowly. It seems more genuine. Number two, beauty sleep. It's real. Get some more. Even one night of quality sleep improves your skin tone. Number three, red clothing. Men and women are perceived as more attractive wearing red. In one study, men were shown pictures of a woman wearing different colored t-shirts. Without fail, the men rated the woman wearing a red shirt most attractive, even though it was the same woman in every photo. And number four, guys, beard stubble makes you look smarter, more masculine, and more sociable. Specifically, 10 days of stubble. That's the sweet spot when both women and men think beard stubble looks most attractive. And guys, finally, bring a dog with you everywhere. Dating experts agree that a man's likelihood of obtaining a woman's phone number increases by 3 times when accompanied by a dog. Hey, don't forget, if you'd like more pieces like this every day in your email box, just sign up for my daily email. It's at Tesh.com. 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
6: Fresh Lake Air, WYLF weather. Tonight stays partly cloudy. Then areas of fog develop with temperatures around 50 degrees and light southerly winds. Wednesday brings patchy fog early, then partly sunny skies and a warm-up to the mid-70s with light southwesterly winds. Wednesday night turns mostly cloudy with a slight chance of rain showers and lows around 60 degrees. Thursday stays mild with a slight chance of rain showers, then partly sunny. Currently, it's cloudy and 63 degrees with a south-southeast wind at 3 miles an hour.
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0: 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Right? I'm right in there. Or, this is so me, they catch themselves grunting when they try to stand up from a chair or a couch. Every time I do that, my wife screams from the other room, old man sounds.
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